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2: As we've said over these last few days, another hot day is wrapping up. But we'll get another quiet night with mostly clear skies and temperatures falling into the lower 70s. Saturday brings more sunshine and more heat, with highs into the upper 90s again, so still plenty of summer left this weekend. From the WKY News 40 Weather Center, I'm weather anchor Micah Henson.
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0: It's Travis Tritt with Drift Off to Dream here on our Country Music Friday Night Get Together. My Facebook post tonight features Shooter Jennings. He just announced that Diamonds is the next installment of the three-part archival project that includes vintage recordings from Waylon Jennings' vault that have never been heard before. And this album's coming out November 13th as a physical copy. You can stream it on December 11th, but you can buy it on November 13th. Shooter released the second single, a collaboration between his parents, Waylon, and Jesse Coulter, called Same Old Blues. Shooter says when he found all these Waylon archives he's putting out, he also found a lot of his mom's old material, too. And he wanted to share that with the world as well. He said, way back in 2024, when I first opened the Waylon Archives, I found a lot of music by my mother from all eras that also had never been heard before. You can hear both his parents, Waylon and Jesse, tonight on my Facebook post of the night at Doyle, spelled D-O-Y-L-E, Doyle King on Facebook.
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0: There's Reba here on our Country Music Friday Night Get Together. Yukon Jack, a.k.a. Garth Brooks, brought the house down in a bar outside Denver. And by that, I mean over 20 people needed medical attention during his surprise performance. This is a smaller bar and venue called the Grizzly Rose, and they were really hyping up a performance that they had leading up to the concert. And to be clear, Garth Brooks wasn't on that bill officially. His alter ego, no, not Chris Gaines, the Grizzly Rose shared the name Yukon Jack, was playing Thursday, and they called it a can't-miss event. Well, they did get that right. But that day it was over 90 degrees in Denver, and the Grizzly Rose quickly warmed up with everybody packed into that small venue to see Yukon Jack, Garth Brooks. Plus, most of them spent hours and hours lined up outside in the heat waiting to get in. TMZ reported Adams County Fire Rescue helped provide aid to around 25 or 30 people struggling with heat exhaustion. Three people sent to the hospital, and one person carried out on a stretcher.
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0: It's Aaron Tippin here on our Country Music Friday night. My first Texas size music set's coming up next, and Alabama is going to kick it off right after this quick break. Here's the deal. The government is over $38 trillion in debt, which means the IRS isn't slowing down. And the tax code is complex and unforgiving. 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
1: Fox News, I'm Tom Graham. President Trump says he's banning three major news outlets from the White House.
2: A senior White House official is telling us tonight that brass at CNN, MS Now, and Politico are being informed this evening that they can't come to campus starting tomorrow.
1: Fox's Peter Doocy. The president calls those outlets fake news. The move is the latest by the administration that tests the First Amendment. A second death connected to Legionnaires' disease has been reported in New York City.
3: New York City health officials say the second death from a Legionnaires' cluster in the South Bronx follows 14 recently confirmed cases of the disease. The Legionella bacteria was found in cooling towers at 10 locations, including a hospital, a college, and Yankee Stadium. It's not clear where the people got sick.
1: Fox's Tanya J. Powers, America, is listening to Fox News.
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9: As we've said over these last few days, another hot day is wrapping up. But we'll get another quiet night with mostly clear skies and temperatures falling into the lower 70s. Saturday brings more sunshine and more heat, with highs into the upper 90s again, so still plenty of summer left this weekend. From the WKY News 40 Weather Center, I'm weather anchor Micah Henson.
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0: Here's Winona here on our Country Music Friday night. Looking back at country music history today, three different Farm Aids took place today. In 1994, the seventh Farm Aid concert happened at the Louisiana Superdome in New Orleans. Willie, John Mellencamp, and Neil Young all performed. Of course, they're the organizers of Farm Aid. Their guests included Neville Brothers, Spin Doctors, Gin Blossoms, John Conley, Kris Kristofferson, and Dina Carter. In Farm Aid 04, which happened in 2004, White River Amphitheater in Auburn, Washington, Steve Earle was there along with Dave Matthews, Lucinda Williams, Trick Pony, Tony Colvin, Blue Merle, Tegan and Sarah, Kate Vogel, Kitty Jerry, and Mark Broussard. Not a lot of superstars on that concert series. And in 05, the 20th anniversary benefit concert happened for Farm Aid 2005 at First Midwest Bank Amphitheater in Tinley Park, Illinois. Dave Matthews also appeared with Willie, John, and Neil. Arlo Guthrie was there. Buddy Guy, yeah. Congressman Colin Peterson and the Second Amendments Band. Drew Davis, Elizabeth Rainey, Emmylou Harris, James McMurtry, Jimmy Starr and his orchestra, John Mayer, Kathleen Edwards, Kenny Chesney, Los Lonely Boys, Susan Tedeschi, Widespread Panic, and Wilco were all there. That was Farm Aid 2005 that happened on this date, September 18th.
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0: There's King George with Write This Down here on our Country Music Friday Night Get-Together. Prior to her passing, Dolly Parton remained involved with a number of projects, including Dolly Fest, a massive celebration of her life and music. And according to a new announcement from the estate of Dolly Parton, her vision for this unique event will move forward in 2027 across two weekends and two continents. Fans still get to experience the magic of Dolly Fest, now in an even bigger way, as it's set to expand into a global two-weekend deal in Nashville and London, England next year. No details yet. We'll share them as soon as they become available. But you can look forward to Dolly on the Holly during this holiday season. Dolly, a true original musical, heads to Broadway. Previews begin December 7th, ahead of the January 19th opening night.
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Garth, Kix and Ronnie, Hank, George, Shania, the legendary country artists you know on a first name basis are here and helping us make country great again on Willie 94.1.

0: There's Steve Warner here on our Country Music Friday Night Get Together. I'm Doyle King. I'll be right back with a Texas-sized music set. Tim McGraw's kicking that off next with my next 30 years.
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Girl, you realize that you've been blind. Yes, darling, I know you're gonna need me again. It's just a matter.

0: MS Now from the White House press pool for publishing what he described as, quote, fake news. Vice President J.D. Vance today in Iowa attacking Democratic gubernatorial candidate Rob Sand.
1: Rob Sand, he says that he's a moderate. He wants to make sure you hear him groaning about partisanship. He'll say, why do we even need labels? That's what he says. But it's a strange thing to complain about from a guy who has spent his entire life working for and donating to far-left Democrat causes.
0: Rob Sand facing off against Republican Zach Lane. 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
7: As we've said over these last few days, another hot day is wrapping up. But we'll get another quiet night with mostly clear skies and temperatures falling into the lower 70s. Saturday brings more sunshine and more heat, with highs into the upper 90s again, so still plenty of summer left this weekend. From the WKY News 40 Weather Center, I'm weather anchor Micah Henson.
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0: Here's Don Williams. Love is on a roll. A sweet, sweet roll. I love sweet rolls. Hey, I'm Doyle King. Thanks for being a part of our Country Music Friday Night Get Together. Looking at country music history today in 2006, 20 years ago, Willie and several of his band members were charged with misdemeanor drug possession in Louisiana after state police pulled Nelson's bus over for a routine commercial inspection. I'm doing air quotes there. Smelling a suspicious odor inside, and, you know, as much pot as Willie has smoked in that bus, you could air it out for a month and it still smelled like marijuana. Police searched the bus. They did find some pot and psychedelic mushrooms.
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0: There's John Conley, who's only in it for the love here on our Country Music Friday night. It was 1967 today when Dolly Parton released her debut album, Hello, I'm Dolly. The first single from the album, The Little Things, released in 1966. It didn't even make the charts. Then Dumb Blonde was released as a single in November of that year, 66. It gave Parton her first top 40 country hit, peaking at number 24. The album's third single, Something Fishy, released in May of 67, it went to number 17, and that was Dolly's first top 20 hit. The album's two hit singles, largely credited with bringing Dolly Parton's name to the attention of Porter Wagoner, who in September of 67 would invite Dolly to join his band and appear on his weekly TV show. And that was where she made her name and started her rise to international stardom.
1: 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It's great country.

0: There's Mark Colley with Even the Man in the Moon is Crying. Boy, not sad there, man. I have George Strait coming up. He kicks off an ice-long Texas-sized music set. No better than a native Texan to do that. George is next, and he got a little property to sell. It may be landlocked, but he's calling it oceanfront.
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1: Fox News. I'm Deborah Valentine. President Trump announcing today he is banning three major news outlets from covering the White House due to what he called alleged, quote, unfavorable coverage.
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0: $5,000. 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That's crazy. 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
5: As we've said over these last few days, another hot day is wrapping up. But we'll get another quiet night with mostly clear skies and temperatures falling into the lower 70s. Saturday brings more sunshine and more heat with highs into the upper 90s again, so still plenty of summer left this weekend. From the WKY News 40 Weather Center, I'm weather anchor Micah Henson.
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0: There's Alabama here on our Country Music Friday Night Get-Together. Two number one songs hit the chart today, one in 1973. It was Conway's 10th number one with You've Never Been This Far Before. It was Twitty's only song from the country chart to cross over onto the top 40 of Billboard's Hot 100, where it went all the way to number 22. And in 1980, Johnny Lee was on the country charts with Looking for Love. That song part of the soundtrack to one of the year's biggest movies. It started a whole trend, Urban Cowboy.
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0: 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It was today in 2013 that Dwight Yoakam was granted the Artist of the Year Award from the Americana Music Association at the 12th Annual Americana Music Awards Honors held in Nashville today in 2013.
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0: is the Queen of Memphis from Confederate Railroad here on our Country Music Friday night. That wraps up my time with you, but I'm going to leave you with a nice long Texas-sized music set. Sawyer Brown kicks that off next with Some Girls Do.
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0: Lawmakers have agreed to the pricing arrangements, and tensions are rising with Iran as the president weighs his next move, either militarily or economically, as the war enters its seventh month. 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
6: As we've said over these last few days, another hot day is wrapping up. But we'll get another quiet night with mostly clear skies and temperatures falling into the lower 70s. Saturday brings more sunshine and more heat, with highs into the upper 90s again, so still plenty of summer left this weekend. From the WKY News 40 Weather Center, I'm weather anchor Micah Henson.
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There's that Crackers tune from Barbara Mandrell, and I'm Chaz Mixon. Welcome along. We're ready for the weekend, getting you into it with lots of country classics. Conway Twitty is on the way here in just a few. I've got Clint Black going right now.

0: There's that voice of Conway Twitty, and I am Chaz Mixon, playing all the country classics for you all night long. Radio Chaz is the Facebook page you can use to get in touch with me. So here we are, here we go, Dwight Yoakam and Buck Owens together next.
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0: Travis Tritt right there with that Eagles tribute album that a bunch of country artists were on. That's a good one, too, from the Eagles' first album originally. And I am Chaz Mixon. Thanks a lot for having us on. I got Rodney Crowell coming up in a couple minutes and one from Tanya Tucker next.
1: 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When I

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From partying with classic honky-tonk tunes to bringing a tear with a country ballad. We're making country great again on Willie 94.1.

0: Rodney Crowell right there, and I am Chaz Mixon, pulling them out one right after the other. All these great songs you know and love, Alan Jackson and plenty more coming right up.
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0: protections. President Trump announcing Friday that all 50 states will join a program to provide most favored nation pricing for some Medicaid drugs.
1: Economic advisors estimate that the most favored nations deals that we're extending to states today will save Medicaid over $64 billion.
0: Last year, President Trump signed an executive order to pay the same price for medications as the lowest paying nation. The administration says its plan is called the Medicaid Generous Model. 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
15: As we head into the weekend, Saturday stays hot and sunny with temperatures topping out into the upper 90s. Tonight we'll keep mostly clear skies with lows into the lower 70s, and Sunday looks just as warm with more sunshine and another afternoon into the mid to upper 90s. From the WKY News 40 Weather Center, I'm weather anchor Mike Henson.
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0: He might have all those great memories, but in the end, there's somebody else hanging on to her. It's Ronnie Millsap, and he got you. Ronnie Millsap retiring from the music business a few years ago, but stepping into the spotlight in November for the Don't Look Ethel, a salute to the musical genius of Ray Stevens tribute concert. That's going to be happening at the Grand Ole Opry House in Nashville, Tennessee on the 9th of November. John Michael Montgomery and Steve Earle are coming up next.
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0: on tour earlier this year, but health issues had to force him to clear his calendar for the remainder of 2026. His mission now is a focus on healing. Good morning. Today is September the 19th. Our list of birthdays today includes Trisha Yearwood, who turned 62. Chase Rice and Nate Smith both turned 41 today. It's also the birthday of Jimmy Fallon and Jeremy Irons and Trey Young, who turns 28. And the birthday of Adam West, Batman, born in 1928 on the 19th of September. John Anderson's biggest hit and Lee Ann Rimes are on the way.
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1: Fox News, I'm Angelo Bavaro. President Trump is gearing up to host a state dinner for his Chinese counterpart next week.
2: Before the Xi sit-down, the president attends the United Nations General Assembly and plans to huddle with Gulf leaders at a critical moment in the Iran war.
1: Fox's Peter Ducey. New Fox News polls show how voters are feeling about Iran and the economy.
3: Just 23% think the economy is good or fair. 43% say they are falling behind. And over 60% said gas and food prices are a major problem for their families. 63% of those polled said the president is making the economy worse. On Iran, more than 7 in 10 voters do not think the president has a way to exit the conflict.
1: Fox's Jessica Rosenthal. President Trump announcing a deal with Denmark to bolster U.S. military presence in Greenland. 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
11: Our Saturday is starting off quiet, but it's going to heat up quickly, similar to these last few days. We'll have plenty of sunshine with temperatures climbing into the upper 90s this afternoon, so if you're heading outside, take those heat precautions seriously. From the WNK 1 News 40 Weather Center, I'm weather anchor Micah Henson.
0: We never forget. 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Willie 94.1.

The band was around for 6 years. During that time, they scored two significant hits. The biggest song for the group was Sweet Country Music. It's Atlanta. Ricky Skaggs, Tanya Tucker, Dolly Parton on the way a little later in the hour with Chiwetel Ehiofor and the Wave of Bye Bye.

0: He is on the road this weekend, heading to Georgia for a show there later this evening. It's Ricky Skaggs and Heartbro coming up next week. He's going to be taking the stage at the 9th Annual Songwriters Award Ceremony, that happening in Nashville on the 22nd. On the way, Tanya Tucker and Dolly Parton.
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0: It caused heartbreak for so many around the world when Dolly Parton passed away on the 25th of August of this year. It's heartbreaker. The CMA has officially announced a live two-hour television tribute to Dolly. That's going to air on the 21st of October, called I Will Always Love You, a celebration of Dolly Parton. Look for it on ABC. Good morning. We got some more great country right around the corner. That includes some Dwight Yoakam and Gary Morris for you.
1: 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This is Great Country on Willie 94.1.

0: George Jones and Tammy Wynette Classic, it's Golden Ring. Good morning. Today is the 19th of September. It's Talk Like a Pirate Day. Also, Eat an Apple Day. It's National Cleanup Day, Gymnastics Day. It's National Dance Day. It's Responsible Pet Ownership Day. Thank a Police Officer Day. And today is also Butterscotch Pudding Day. Trisha Yearwood, who celebrates her 62nd birthday today, on the way next.
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1: News. I'm Paul Stevens. President Trump banning three news agencies, he says, from covering the White House.
2: A senior White House official is telling us that brass at CNN, MS Now, and Politico are being informed that they can't come to campus.
1: And that's Fox's Peter Ducey. The move yet to become another test of constitutional First Amendment protections. A move, meantime, for some cheaper prescription drugs.
3: Lower prescription drugs soon be in store for millions of Americans on Medicaid. President Trump announcing all 50 states will join a program to provide so-called most favored nation pricing. It follows last year's executive order, which calls for the U.S. not to pay more for medication than the lowest paying nation.
1: And that is Fox's Chanley Painter. 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
9: Our Saturday is starting off quiet, but it's going to heat up quickly, similar to these last few days. We'll have plenty of sunshine with temperatures climbing into the upper 90s this afternoon, so if you're heading outside, take those heat precautions seriously. From the WNK 1-40 Weather Center, I'm weather anchor Micah Henson.
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As they continue on their ongoing American Made farewell tour, the Oak Ridge Boys have some new music coming out too. A new album of covers called Buried Treasures, which is set to drop on the 30th of October, including classics from the likes of Louis Armstrong, Nat King Cole, Bill Withers, and also Paul Simon, with one new song on the album called Buried Treasure. Coming up, Keith Whitley and Earl Thomas Conley and Diamond Rio. Here's Billy Joe Royal.

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Fueled by Thomas Oil and Fuel, 219 Industrial Drive in Glasgow. Keeping you on the move.

0: It's a song that Keith Whitley wanted to record with his actual brother Dwight, but the record company had other plans, saying they wanted to go with a more established country music artist. Earl Thomas Conley was suggested, with so many number one hits to his credit. The song, recorded before Keith Whitley's passing but released posthumously, it became a big top five hit for the two, found on the album Kentucky Bluebird from Keith Whitley and ETC's collection, Yours Truly, It's Brotherly Love. Diamond Rio and Barbara Mandrell are coming up.
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6: This Monday, September 21st, starting at 12 noon, Farmers Regional Livestock Market of Glasgow will be selling a complete herd dispersal. 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

0: Barbara Mandrell was routinely working 14 to 16 hours a day, 6 days a week, to keep up with her duties on the NBC variety show Barbara Mandrell and the Mandrell Sisters. She decided to walk away to save her health, and when she did, she released her album In Black and White, which produced her fifth top five hit, Till You're Gone. Kenny Chesney has a new album coming out. It looks to drop next Friday, called Silver Sands Marina. He's on the way next.
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0: A new track on their greatest hits album, the first song they released from the collection that became a top five hit for Little Texas. It's Life Goes On. Coming up in just a bit, some Kenny Rogers and Lady A.
1: Here's the deal. The government is over $38 trillion in debt, which means the IRS isn't slowing down. 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
1: Fox News, I'm Angelo Bavaro. President Trump announcing a major security deal with Denmark and Greenland.
2: Writing in a Truth Social post that gives the United States permanent control over security and all other needs in Greenland, completely addressing all of our many U.S. concerns there, will be no cost to the United States. We will immediately begin the process of developing a large military presence in the appropriate part of Greenland.
1: Fox's Chanley Painter. The White House making moves to lower prescription drug prices.
3: The biggest drug reduction, prescription drug in history times maybe 10.
4: The White House announcing most favored nation pricing for all state Medicaid programs, projecting more than $64 billion in taxpayer savings.
1: Fox's Kevin Cork. 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
10: Our Saturday is starting off quiet, but it's going to heat up quickly, similar to these last few days. We'll have plenty of sunshine with temperatures climbing into the upper 90s this afternoon, so if you're heading outside, take those heat precautions seriously. From the WNKY 140 Weather Center, I'm weather anchor Micah Henson.
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0: Everybody, it's Mag Daniels. Hope you're having a great start to your Saturday. I am out here at the Horse Cave Heritage Festival. Just moments ago, the Classic Car, Truck, and Tractor Show got underway. Pancake breakfast continues until 10, so come on out and bring your appetite. So much fun stuff happening today. The vendor booths are open. Chalk art contest is coming up a little bit later, as well as the kids' pedal pull and South Central Kentucky basket weaving kicks off at 10:30. The quilt show is from 11 until 3, and music kicks off on two big stages, West Main Street and East Main Street, in just a little under an hour. So come on out. This is going to be a good one. We want you to be a part of it. And while we're here, we want to thank the sponsors that make this broadcast possible for you this morning. Farmers RECC, Denison's Roadside Market, Hidden River Cave, Tri-County Auto and Oil, DQ Grill and Chill in both Cave City and Mumfordville, and of course, the Horse Cave Heritage Festival. We'll be checking in with some great folks here at the festival. The luminaries, the stars of Horse Cave are out today, and we'll be talking to them. So keep it here, or might as well just drive on over here and join us for all the fun. We're live until 11 on the Big Willie.
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0: It's Willie 94.1. It's Mac Daniels out here live at the Horse Cave Heritage Festival. Ran into Dodgy with Tri-County Auto Illinois. What's going on, man?
1: Good morning. Just enjoying this beautiful weather. Just come on out, check us out, and see what all we have down here. It's amazing.
0: You said you've been running wide open since 4 o'clock this morning?
1: Oh, yeah. I got up late this morning. I got to get everything down here and get it, you know, get it set up and get everybody going.
0: Where's your booth set up? It's right in front of your store, I think, right?
1: Yeah, we have two tents right here in front of the store. We're giving away gas cards today. We're giving away Dairy Queen gift cards for the kids. Something for everybody, but main thing, just come say hello.
0: The Horse Cave Heritage Festival is a big deal now in its 26th year and one of Kentucky's top 10 fall festivals. I bet you've been part of it the whole time, right?
1: We have been here for 15 years. That's how long we've been in business. Anytime we have opportunity to be a part of the community, whatever community it is, we are all about it.
0: We got a lot of stuff happening today, and music's about to kick off on two big stages just a few moments from when we get off the air here with you, and just a few minutes left in the pancake breakfast as well today. Before we move along with the other things that we're going to get to this morning, just tell us what it means to you to be part of this community and this festival.
1: It's a big part of us. I was raised here. My whole family's raised here. Just like I said, just to see the people come out and support it, it's amazing. It's a gift from God always.
0: No question about it. We got a beautiful day. It'll be a warm one, but that's all right. We've got plenty of shade you can duck into and cold drinks and whatnot all around the place. So come on down, have some fun with us. The Horse Cave Heritage Festival going on all the way through the evening. We've got live music till 7 o'clock. We're here live until 11. Thanks, Dodgy.
1: Hey, thank you, buddy. Have a blessed day.
0: More coming on the Big Willie.
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Garth, Kix and Ronnie, Hank, George, Shania, the legendary country artists you know on a first name basis are here and helping us make country great again on Willie 94.1.

0: A fine Saturday to you. It's Mac Daniels live at the Horse Cave Heritage Festival. Man, we are having some fun today. I just finished up some delicious sausage and pancakes thanks to the folks here at the Horse Cave Heritage Festival for feeding me this morning. That is always something that the radio personalities enjoy. Free food. All right, let's keep moving along with the information I love to pass along to you like this. I've been checking out the sound check from the bands. They're getting ready to fire things up here at 10 o'clock. And live music on two big stages at either side of the street will continue until 7 o'clock tonight. How awesome is that? We couldn't do it without the sponsors, though. 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
1: News. I'm Paul Stevens. President Trump announcing a security deal with Denmark and Greenland on Friday, expanding the U.S. military presence on the Arctic island, saying in part on Truth Social.
2: From now on, no U.S. adversary can ever have a base in Greenland, have a military presence in Greenland, or make sensitive investments in Greenland without our express written approval.
1: Fox's Jan Lee Painter. The president would also join world leaders at the United Nations General Assembly next week in New York City.
3: The General Assembly comes against the backdrop of Chinese President Xi Jinping's state visit to D.C. China's relationship with Iran is under the spotlight. China is accused of propping up Iran's war machine by buying its oil, supplying the regime with weapons and even intelligence that's helping to target U.S. troops, allegedly.
1: And that's Fox's Madeline Rivera. 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
10: Another hot afternoon is underway, with plenty of sunshine and temperatures pushing into the upper 90s. Tonight stays mostly clear and mild, but Sunday brings more heat. But a big change arrives early this next week. From the WKY News 40 Weather Center, I'm weather anchor Micah Henson.
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1: Hey, hey, what's going on, everybody? Mac Daniels still out here at the Horse Cave Heritage Festival. It is a beautiful Saturday, a little hot, but that's why I dipped in here to the Cave Museum. Al's with me here. We've got half-price tours on the cave today, right?
2: Yes, sir.
1: So tell me a little bit about what a cave tour is like for those who've never stopped over here for this one.
2: Yeah, so we have a cave tour that goes out at the top of every hour. And with that cave tour, you're walking down 740 stairs round trip. So it's quite the hike. The most stairs you'll do at one time today, though, is 220 stairs in the entrance of the cave. And that doesn't include the stairs throughout. And then 220 out of the cave as well. But you get to walk across the world's longest swinging bridge in a cave. And also you get to walk through three very large domes, a sunset dome being the main attraction here at the cave. It's almost 3 acres in floor space.
1: My goodness, we are definitely in cave land and so many different caves around the area. How long does this one usually take when you do the tour?
2: For a cave tour, you're looking at roughly an hour to an hour and 15 minutes with a dedicated tour guide here at the cave.
1: And I know from going on other cave tours and places in the past and whatnot, usually there are couple of requirements as far as, you know, health and whatnot. Do you have stuff like that here?
2: Yeah, so we do tell people often, you know, it's a very strenuous tour here, and it's mainly because of the stairs. We do take our time and that kind of stuff like that, but we want to make sure that, you know, if you're going to come down, make sure you can definitely do it.
1: For sure. All right, so how long will you be doing these half-price cave tours today during the festival?
2: Yeah, so we'll be running tours from 9 o'clock this morning all the way until 5 o'clock today. At 5 o'clock will be our last cave tour, and we'll have half-price tickets all day long.
1: Well, I'll tell you what, if you're coming to the Heritage Festival today, the temperature is only going to get hotter and hotter out here on the surface. So why not take advantage of the low, low price for the tour and cool off at the same time?
2: That's right. Absolutely. That's the best place to be.
1: All right, Al, I appreciate you very much, and thank you for taking some time out to talk to us here on the Big Willie today. More from the Horse Cave Heritage Festival coming up.
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It's the Big Willie 94.1, Mac Daniels live at the Horse Cave Heritage Festival. Music underway right now with Dave Masako and John. What great tunes they have coming down Main Street right now. And that music continues until 7 o'clock tonight. They're the first ones on the West Main Street stage. On the East stage, Kristen Kay and Aaron J. Hogan doing their thing now. So no matter what side you are on, you're going to have live music all the way until 7 o'clock tonight. How awesome is that? Well, I've had so much fun today. I'm not quite finished yet, but I want to thank everybody in the first hour and to those hanging out with us here in the second hour for being part of this broadcast. And we couldn't do it without Farmers RECC, Denison's Roadside Market, Hidden River Cave, Tri-County Auto and Oil, DQ Grill and Chill of Cave City and Mumfordville, and, of course, the Horse Cave Heritage Festival. We're going to be coming to you with some more as we roll towards 11 o'clock, but just because we wrap things up in a little while at 11 doesn't mean anything is over here. It's just getting started. The 26th Annual Horse Cave Heritage Festival until 7 o'clock tonight with the Big Willie.

0: It's the Big Willie 94.1. Matt Daniels coming to you from the Horse Cave Heritage Festival. Once again, we are having so much fun. A lot of stuff happening right now. The Classic Car, Truck, and Tractor Show. Vendor booths have been wide open since 9 o'clock. Chalk art contest underway. South Central Kentucky basket weaving going to be happening until 3 o'clock. And the quilt show starts at 11 this morning. Live music until 7 on two big stages. Hidden River Cave half-price tours as well. If you're looking for something to do to get out of the heat for a minute, you definitely will cool off underground in the cave. It is the 26th annual Horse Cave Heritage Festival, voted one of Kentucky's top 10 fall festivals. And we're live out here until 11 a.m. with the Big Willie 94.1.
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Willie 94.1, Mac Daniels, about to ramp up my portion of the day here at the Horse Cave Heritage Festival, but no worries, this thing going on till 7 o'clock tonight. Live music on two big stages, half price Hidden River Cave tours, and all kinds of fun stuff, including chalk art contests, basket weaving, quilt show going on as well, and all of the vendors. So many awesome vendors, and the vibe out here is just tremendous. And I want to thank everybody for having us out today, including the mayor. Thanking him for his time today, as well as Kentucky Utilities, Medical Center at Caverna, City of Horse Cave, Hidden River Cave, American Cave Museum, German American Bank, Alvey's Towing and Recovery, Neville Family Dentistry, Tri-County Auto and Oil, Hart County Party Rentals, Farmers RECC, Denison's Roadside Market, Tri-County Auto and Oil again, Hidden River Cave once again, DQ Grill and Chill of Cave City in Munfordville, and of course everyone at the Horse Cave Heritage Festival. And a big thanks to you for letting us spend a little bit of time with you on this Saturday. I'm going to get out of here, and I think I'm going to go check out a couple of the food trucks and listen to some of this music now that I'm about to be done working for the day. Everybody, come on out. Check out the Heritage Festival till 7 o'clock tonight. I am Matt Daniels on the Big Willie 94.1, and I'll catch you down the trail. Try.

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1: News, I'm Angelo Bavaro. President Trump is set to address the UN General Assembly in New York next week.
2: President Trump is expected to repeat his calls that Iran cannot have a nuclear weapon. Despite the war, the State Department has allowed a core Iranian delegation to attend the event. But a senior administration official did not say whether there will be any meetings between the U.S. and Iran.
1: Fox's Madeline Rivera. Also next week, President Trump will host Chinese President Xi Jinping at the White House. Americans weighing in on new Fox News polls.
3: Just 23% think the economy is good or fair, and over 60% said gas and food prices are a major problem for their families. 63% of those polled said the president is making the economy worse. On Iran, more than 7 in 10 voters do not think the president has a way to exit the conflict.
1: Fox's Jessica Rosenthal. 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
14: Another hot afternoon is underway, with plenty of sunshine and temperatures pushing into the upper 90s. Tonight stays mostly clear and mild, but Sunday brings more heat. But a big change arrives early this next week. From the WKY News 40 Weather Center, I'm weather anchor Micah Henson.
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0: There's Ronnie McDowell in a New York Minute here on our Country Music Weekend get-together. Today on the show, we're looking at the nominees for the CMA Awards coming up November 18th at Bridgestone Arena. It'll broadcast live out of Nashville. Up for Male Vocalist of the Year this year are Luke Combs, Cody Johnson, Chris Stapleton, Zach Top, and Stephen Wilson Jr. And when you consider all things, Male Vocalist of the Year is pretty stacked. All these artists have had a stellar year this year, and it's pretty much anybody's game. Stapleton, one of the greatest of all times, despite not releasing much music lately. Cody Johnson's been on a hot streak with the release of Banks of the Trinity this summer and scoring Entertainer of the Year at the ACMs earlier this year. And then you have that wild card that I really love, the uber-talented scientist-turned-country star, Stephen Wilson Jr., up for his first male vocalist nod. I really see it coming down to Luke Combs and Zach Top. Combs having a massive year with, attendance records broken throughout his My Kind of Saturday Night tour. He dropped a rock-solid album with The Way I Am. He could easily grab that trophy. But with that being said, I think he can ride the first wave of his career Grammy win for Best Traditional Country Album all the way to his first Male Vocalist of the Year award. But I'm going for Zach Top. I think he should win. I think he will win. I saw him with George Strait in Lubbock earlier in the year. He is an entertainer. So I think Zach Top's going to be Male Vocalist of the Year.
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0: There's Brooks and Dunn with Brand New Man here on our Country Music Weekend get-together. We're looking at the CMA nominees and making our predictions for the winners on November 18th. Bridgestone Arena in Nashville. It'll be on TV and it'll be streaming the next day as well. We'll give you all the details coming up. And by the way, you can find out all about the nominees and our picks on my Facebook post of the day at Doyle King on Facebook. Up for Female Vocalist of the Year: Miranda Lambert, Ella Langley, Megan Maroney, Kacey Musgraves, and Lainey Wilson. But put simply, there's really no reality where Ella Langley doesn't win Female Vocalist of the Year. She's the most popular artist, not just in country music, but in music in general right now. She should truly be a unanimous winner just because of choosing Texas. Ella Langley should win, and I predict that Ella Langley will win Female Vocalist of the Year. I hope you'll stick around. Kenny Rogers is going to sing about daytime friends. Dot, dot, dot.
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1: 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Nice to see you.

0: There's Conway with Hello, Darling, here on our Country Music Weekend Get-Together. I'll be right back. I've got a Texas-sized music set next, and Joe Diffie is going to kick it off right after this.
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1: Willie 94.1 is proud to be in the land of the free and the home of the brave. It's noon. Here's the national anthem.
2: Oh, say, can you see by the dawn's early light

0: News. I'm Paul Stevens. President Trump announcing a security deal with Denmark and Greenland, expanding the U.S. military presence on the Arctic island, saying in part on Truth Social that the deal
1: gives the United States permanent control over security and all other needs in Greenland, completely addressing all of our many U.S. concerns there.
0: Fox's Chandley Painter. Early voting for the big November midterms is now underway in six states.
2: Part of early voting means time is running out for both parties to deliver their closing pitches with control of Congress on the line. Vice President J.D. Vance was in Iowa yesterday, where the Senate race has been deemed a toss-up. The Republican Party is facing some headwinds, with a Fox News poll showing about 77% of voters feel negatively about the economy.
0: Fox's Madeline Rivera. Right now, 45 days until those midterms. 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
11: Another hot afternoon is underway, with plenty of sunshine and temperatures pushing into the upper 90s. Tonight stays mostly clear and mild, but Sunday brings more heat. But a big change arrives early this next week. From the WKY News 40 Weather Center, I'm weather anchor Micah Henson.
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Keeping you on the move.

0: and Steve Warner with The Weeknd here on our Country Music Weekend Get-Together. I'm Doyle King. We're looking at Single of the Year, the category at the CMAs, and I make my prediction, and this is super easy. Up for the Single of the Year award, Ella Langley for Choosing Texas. Ella Langley, Be Her. Taylor Swift's I Knew It, I Knew You. First nomination she's had in 9 years, and there's no way that she's going to beat Ella Langley. Neither will Lainey Wilson with Somewhere or Over Laredo or Cody Johnson's The Fall. There's simply no reality where Choosing Texas, which will break Mariah Carey's record for the most weeks spent at number one on the pop charts, the Hot 100, by the time the show airs, that it doesn't win. There's no reason not to reward that song for its record-breaking success. Who should win? Single of the Year? Ella Langley. Who will win? We predict it's Ella Langley.
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0: This Monday, September 21st, starting at 12 noon, Farmers Regional Livestock Market of Glasgow will be selling a complete herd dispersal. This herd will consist of 48 black cows. 10 of these cows will have calves by their side. These cows will be from 3 to 8 months bred and will be 5 years of age and up. For more information, contact either of the Tau brothers, Ryan at 270-590-4752 or Brad at 270-590-4768. You can also reach us at 270-678-2118. Also, follow us on Facebook for videos of this herd selling this Monday, September 21st, starting at 12 noon at Farmers Regional Livestock Market.
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0: It's Restless Heart with the Bluest Eyes in Texas beer on our country music weekend get together. We are up to Song of the Year category as we make the predictions for the nominees at the CMAs this year. Song of the Year. Now, Song of the Year focuses on the lyrical composition of the song rather than the production and chart success like Single of the Year does, which kind of leaves the door open for other songs other than Ella Langley's Choosin' Texas. But with that being said, I truly don't see the voters ignoring the unprecedented success of Choosin' Texas. I'd personally give a slight edge to Stephen Wilson Jr.'s Gary, given its incredibly raw and honest look at the current state of blue-collar workers in this country and the problems that many like to ignore. But I don't see a reality where it edges out Ella Langley. Up for the award, Choosin' Texas from Ella Langley, Be Her, Ella Langley, Beautiful Things, Megan Maroney, Dry Spell, Casey Musgraves, which is a great song, and Gary, which is very prophetic from Stephen Wilson Jr. Who should win? Maybe Gary from Stephen Jr., but I don't think so. We're predicting Ella Langley's Choosin' Texas is going to be voted as Song of the Year.
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We're making country great again on Willie 94.1.

0: There's Ty Anglin. We should ask her faster here on our country music weekend get-together. I'm Doyle King. Got a couple of dozen roses from Shenandoah coming up to kick off a nice long Texas-size music set right after this.
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1: Fox News, I'm Angelo Bavaro. Early voting underway for November's midterm elections. People in six states now able to cast those ballots.
2: Vice President J.D. Vance was in Iowa yesterday, where the Senate race has been deemed a toss-up. The Republican Party is facing some headwinds, with a Fox News poll showing about 77% of voters feel negatively about the economy. Vance acknowledged they have more work to do, saying Rome was not built in a day.
1: Fox's Madeline Rivera. President Trump announcing plans aimed at lowering prescription drug prices.
3: A White House official tells Fox Business that they have signed 50 states, the District of Columbia, as well as Puerto Rico, onto the generous model. Now, what that model does is it basically aligns now a voluntary five-year program that forces prescription drug prices to have most favored nation pricing.
1: Fox Business's Edward Lawrence. 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
15: Another hot afternoon is underway, with plenty of sunshine and temperatures pushing into the upper 90s. Tonight stays mostly clear and mild, but Sunday brings more heat. But a big change arrives early this next week. From the WKY News 40 Weather Center, I'm weather anchor Micah Henson.
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Here's the old possum, the Corvette song here on our country music weekend get together. We're making our predictions for the nominees at the CMAs coming up November 18th at Bridgestone Arena.

0: They'll broadcast live out of Nashville. Avery Anna, Carter Faith, Emily Ann Roberts, Tucker Wetmore, and Stephen Wilson Jr. Similar to the Academy of Country Music Awards earlier this year, the CMA Awards have two returning nominees with Stephen Wilson Jr. and Tucker Wetmore. Although there is a plethora of missing artists here, like Wyatt Flores, Dylan Gossett, Cassius Culpepper, Caitlin Butts, Willow Avalon, who all could have received nods. I'd love to see Stephen Wilson Jr. get this win on his second nomination, but I have a feeling it's going to be a two-horse race between Tucker Wetmore, who's been red hot in the pop country sphere with big hits called Brunette, Wind Up Missing You, 3-2-1, and Carter Faith, who's received a whole lot of love and got an Album of the Year nomination for her debut album, Cherry Valley, at the ACMs. But with that being said, I think Carter Faith is going to edge out Tucker Wetmore and bring home this new Artist of the Year award, thanks to the success of her album, Cherry Valley. Who should win? I think Stephen Wilson Jr. should. But we're going to predict that Carter Faith is going to take this one. That's new Artist of the Year.
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0: There's old Willie playing Trigger on Blue Eyes here on our Country Music Weekend. We're looking at the CMAs and the nominees and making our predictions for the winners. Vocal Duo of the Year. Brooks and Dunn, Brothers Osborne. Dan and Shay, Muscadine Bloodline. And Thelma and James. You know, Duo of the Year has probably always been one of the most boring categories in the majors at both the ACMs and the CMAs. When you take a look around at the genre from a broad perspective, none of those selections is really pushing the needle the way others in the respective categories are. Obviously, Muscadine Bloodline, far and away the best duo here, being one of the best in the jam-packed independent country scene. But unfortunately for Muscadine, I don't think the CMAs is going to show them much love, despite them being a clear winner. With that being said, I believe that Brooks and Dunn will be the default to win, given the fact that they won last year and they got an ACM as well. Who should win? Muscadine Bloodline. Who will win? Probably Brooks and Dunn.
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0: As Ronnie Millsap here on our Country Music Weekend get-together. That wraps up for me, Doyle King. Thank you for being a part of our little get-together today. Hope you enjoyed the show. We'll continue looking at the artists that are nominated for Country Music Association Awards tomorrow, and we'll predict who we think will win and maybe who should win if there's a difference. There usually is. Yeah, so I'll catch you back here tomorrow. I'll leave you with a nice long Texas-sized music set that begins with Faith Hill next.
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1: Fox News, I'm Roger Stern. The U.S. and Denmark have reached an historic agreement over Greenland.
2: President Trump has made a lot of headlines on comments over buying Greenland. This deal is not ownership. This would give the U.S. expanded strategic and military rights.
1: Fox's Alex Hogan. The president says the deal gives the U.S. military control over Greenland and bans bases from non-NATO countries. President Trump hosts China's President Xi Jinping at the White House on Wednesday, a meeting that could produce tension.
3: China's relationship with Iran is under the spotlight. China is accused of propping up Iran's war machine by buying its oil, supplying the regime with weapons and even intelligence that's helping to target U.S. troops, allegedly.
1: Fox's Madeline Rivera. 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
13: Another hot afternoon is underway, with plenty of sunshine and temperatures pushing into the upper 90s. Tonight stays mostly clear and mild, but Sunday brings more heat. But a big change arrives early this next week. From the WKY News 40 Weather Center, I'm weather anchor Micah Henson.
0: Willie 94.1. It's great country.

How old do you think I am? He said. I said, well, I didn't know. He said, I turned 65 about 11 months ago. I was sitting.

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And friends are hard to find when they discover that you're down. He said, I tried it all when I was young and in my natural prime. Now it's old dogs and children and

Pretty good way to start off an hour's worth of great classic country. Tom T. Hall, Old Dogs, Children, Watermelon Wine. How are you doing? My name is Lou Jones. I've got classic country, and here is Rhett Akins.

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Coming up, some of them are pretty wild. Come

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0: Well, he always seemed to want to share the limelight. It was never Charlie Daniels. It was the Charlie Daniels Band, which is how that one is listed. Drinking My Baby Goodbye right there. I am Lou Jones. Thanks for joining me. Coming up, Wynonna Judd, Eddie Raven, Little Texas. Which of those would you like to hear? How about all three? And that'll be right after this.
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0: Well, Amy could be back in Austin, according to Little Texas, that is, if she didn't lose her ride along about Seguin. Eddie Raven, before that, I Got Mexico. Winona Judd, and Tell Me Why. It is Lou Jones, and thank you for joining me. Coming up, Hank Williams Jr., if you'll stay right where you are.
1: Hey, good morning. You're heading to the airport, right?
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1: I'm Daria Albinger. President Trump will address the UN General Assembly in New York next week.
2: President Trump is expected to repeat his calls that Iran cannot have a nuclear weapon. Despite the war, the State Department has allowed a core Iranian delegation to attend the event. But a senior administration official did not say whether there will be any meetings between the U.S. and Iran.
1: Fox's Madeline Rivera. President Trump will also host China's President Xi Jinping at the White House next week. Americans are weighing in on some new Fox News polls.
3: Just 23% think the economy is good or fair, and over 60% said gas and food prices are a major problem for their families. 63% of those polled said the president is making the economy worse. On Iran, more than 7 in 10 voters do not think the president has a way to exit the conflict.
1: Fox's Jessica Rosenthal in Washington. 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
12: Our Saturday night stays quiet with mostly clear skies and temperatures settling into the lower 70s. Sunday will be another hot one with mostly sunny skies and highs into the middle to upper 90s. Then we'll start watching for showers and storms Monday night ahead of cooler temperatures. From the WNKY News 40 Weather Center, I'm weather anchor Micah Henson.
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0: It is John Conley and a Common Man. My name is Lou Jones, and common man that I am, yes, I have a dog, and she does not have a pedigree, but I try not to let her know that. As for a van, well, yeah, I had one, not the proverbial Chevy van. It was a Ford. Coming up next, John Anderson. Stay close.
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0: That is Shenandoah. That is Marty Rabin and company right there. Next to You, Next to Me. That song was number one for like 3 weeks. And for 1990, that was a good trick. Coming up next with Lou Jones, it will be Dolly Parton. Stay close.
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0: That is Patti Loveless, and as far as feeling bad, yeah, you have my permission there. That song was number one in the mid-1990s, big song for her. Glenn Campbell before that, Rhinestone Cowboy, and Dolly Parton, and Don't Call It Love. And back to Patti Loveless, they entered her to the Country Music Hall of Fame back in 2022. Coming up, Travis Tritt, keep it right here.
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1: News, I'm Roger Stern. President Trump's touting a deal with Denmark over Greenland. Fox's Alex Hogan.
2: One State Department official explaining the agreement would give Washington the permanent access basing and overflight rights in Greenland. It would also ban any non-NATO base in Greenland. It also would bar adversaries from making investments in Greenland that could threaten the United States.
1: The deal falls short of President Trump's goal for U.S. ownership of Greenland. Google admits that its AI program hacked other computers during testing.
3: Their Gemini model accessed three separate private computer systems during a security test run. The company confirming the model that was hacked by guessing passwords and or using archives of publicly listed passwords.
1: Fox's Chandley Painter, that model version was never released to the public. America is listening to Fox News.
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11: Another hot afternoon is underway, with plenty of sunshine and temperatures pushing into the upper 90s. Tonight stays mostly clear and mild, but Sunday brings more heat. But a big change arrives early this next week. From the WKY News 40 Weather Center, I'm weather anchor Micah Henson.
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is Waylon and Willie, and they sat around and wrote the thing one day in Austin, and ever since then, it's been one of the biggest songs around. My name is Lou Jones. I've got classic country, and if you look these guys up, you better put Alabama Band. Otherwise, you may find out what the state is up to. Here's Alabama.

0: And it's Vince Gill, and whenever you come around. My name is Lou Jones. Now, is this one of the weekends that Vince Gill is with the Eagles in Vegas at the Sphere? I have a hard time saying that one, but it's big stuff there, I guess. Coming up here, lots more great classy country. Alan Jackson is next up.
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0: does Charlie McLean and Who's Cheating Who? I guess you need one of those little magnetic boards with the movable people just to move around. Coming up here with Lou Jones, I have Clint Black, Ricky Van Shelton, even Reba McEntire, and that's all right after this.
1: 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It's great country.

Garth, Kix and Ronnie, Hank, George, Shania, the legendary country artists you know on a first name basis are here and helping us make country great again on Willie 94.1.

0: That is Reba McEntire, and I'd rather ride around with you, Ricky Van Shelton. Before that, Don't We All Have the Right, and Clint Black, and Better Man. I'm Lou Jones. Now, Clint Black, by the way, is going to be doing Texas's John T. Floor Country Store. That's a mouthful. And that will be coming up on the 26th, and then a few nights later, heading to St. Louis. Coming up, Randy Travis. Keep it right where you have it.
1: Doug.
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Oh, and we all wondered if she would. And it kept running through my mind. 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

0: 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It's the Big Willie, 94.1, playing great country.
1: I'm Roger Stern. President Trump's touting a deal with Denmark over Greenland. Fox's Alex Hogan.
2: One State Department official explaining the agreement would give Washington the permanent access basing and overflight rights in Greenland. It would also ban any non-NATO base in Greenland. It also would bar adversaries from making investments in Greenland that could threaten the United States.
1: The deal falls short of President Trump's goal for U.S. ownership of Greenland. Google admits that its AI program hacked other computers during testing.
3: Their Gemini model accessed three separate private computer systems during a security test run. The company confirming the model that was hacked by guessing passwords and or using archives of publicly listed passwords.
1: Fox's Chanley Painter, that model version was never released to the public. 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
2: Our Saturday night stays quiet with mostly clear skies and temperatures settling into the lower 70s. Sunday will be another hot one with mostly sunny skies and highs into the middle to upper 90s. Then we'll start watching for showers and storms Monday night ahead of cooler temperatures. From the WNK Y News 40 Weather Center, I'm weather anchor Micah Henson.
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Well, in the early days of his singing career, particularly his recording career, they kept telling him to lose the hat. He never did get rid of it, and they don't tell him that anymore. Here's George Strait.

0: That is Johnny Lee, 1993, big number one song of his, Could Have Hurt a Heartbreak. I kept running into him when I was doing radio out of Branson, Missouri, and that was only a year or so later, and he was, you know, coming back and forth to a whole bunch of the different theaters and show places around Branson there. Coming up, Dan Seals, if you'll keep it right here.
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0: That is Pam Tillison. Maybe it was Memphis. It is Lou Jones. I think of joining me now. Pam Tillis is she's scheduled tonight to be in Hopewell, Virginia, and a week from tonight she is teaming up with Mark Chestnut in Mississippi. Coming up next, Sawyer Brown. Keep it right here where you have it.
1: 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It's great country.

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0: It was number one for 3 weeks back in 1968, and in the Grammy Hall of Fame, the song itself right there, Stand By Your Man, Tammy Wynette, what a song. Brooks and Dunn here with Lou Jones coming up right after these messages.
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1: Daria Albing, President Trump announcing a major security deal with Denmark and Greenland.
2: Writing in a Truth Social post that gives the United States permanent control over security and all other needs in Greenland, completely addressing all of our many U.S. concerns there. Will be no cost to the United States. We will immediately begin the process of developing a large military presence in the appropriate part of Greenland.
1: Fox's Chandler Painter, Denmark and Greenland say they will still have autonomy. The White House taking steps to lower prescription drug prices.
3: The biggest drug reduction, prescription drug, in history times maybe 10.
4: The White House announcing most favored nation pricing for all state Medicaid programs, projecting more than $64 billion in taxpayer saving.
1: That's Fox's Kevin Cork. 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
10: Our Saturday night stays quiet with mostly clear skies and temperatures settling into the lower 70s. Sunday will be another hot one with mostly sunny skies and highs into the middle to upper 90s. Then we'll start watching for showers and storms Monday night ahead of cooler temperatures. From the WKY News 40 Weather Center, I'm weather anchor Micah Henson.
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Welcome in. I've got an hour's worth of great classic country right here. My name is Lou Jones. Roseanne Cash and The Way We Make a Broken Heart. And actually, I don't think we need a YouTube video on that.

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0: That is Shania Twain and Honey, I'm Home. Hope the key still works there. And in that case, I'm sure it would. Coming up here with Lou Jones, Alan Jackson, if you will keep it right where you have it.
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0: It is Rodney Crowell, Above and Beyond. I am Lou Jones. Lots yet to go. Great songs coming up. Sammy Kershaw's in. Oak Ridge Boys will be here. And also Travis Tritt. Do not go away.
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Keeping you on the move.

0: Well, he's a member of a country club, not that kind of country club, Travis Tritt right there, Oak Ridge Boys before that, Fancy Free, and we heard from Sammy Kershaw, She Don't Know She's Beautiful. Now, back to Travis Tritt, he tonight is scheduled to be in Cherokee, North Carolina, to the Cherokee Casino Resort there. Coming up next, Alabama, keep it right here.
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2: I'm Daria Albinger.
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4: It's going to be more quiet now, and I think that the United States is probably going to get what they could have had the whole time if they just asked nicely.
2: That's Greenlanders saying they're fine with the new agreement that will give the USA greater military presence on the island, and it prohibits Russia and China from building their own bases on the island. The governments of Greenland and Denmark say the deal does preserve their sovereignty. Homeland Security Secretary Mark Wayne Mullen touting 16 months of border security progress.
5: The Department of Homeland Security and ICE and all of our other 21 components, we enforce our nation's laws that Congress passed. We don't make the laws, we enforce them.
2: Mullen speaking to Fox News, but opponents, including many Democrats, say the policies are often an overreach. America's listening to Fox News.
6: If you remember listening to this and this and this, then remember this. COVID hasn't gone away. And if you're an adult with conditions like diabetes, asthma, or heart disease, it can cause serious setbacks. Ask your doctor or pharmacist about the latest COVID vaccine. It's one of the best ways to help protect yourself. Find out more at PfizerForAll.com. Pfizer, outdo yesterday.
7: T-Mobile is launching something